devil win. But we will let God's favor on our life shine. And when it shines, that's what you are seeing. This is what God has done for me. Say na nyame aye me. It is nyame aye me say ya. Me fan share them. Dabi. Yes sir, God is a jealous God. Me fan share them. It was send me ye bibi. Edebua oba bi. The devil is a liar. It was send me ye bibi. Na me de bua oba wo ha. Na me ma wo se che ne beche. So enka hoda. Look at my life. I have been through 2 failed marriages. People say tema oni suba enye hwe. People say eyo no ne kwa ware na anye enye hwe. Embu mabim me si odeshi because I know the God I serve. He has a purpose for me. Na nya me pese me ye pillar to that young woman who didn't know how to handle her pain. Yes. When she was going through. So that young woman who felt like leaving a marriage and moving on to the next without thinking, will go and fail. I waited for 7 years with my first marriage. I waited for, Irene is my witness. I waited for 7 solid years before I got married again. But what lesson I've learned, and they say, it doesn't matter the number of years you wait. Because maybe that is not the purpose for your life. Social media. I was just looking at it. Only I know what God has put me through. And see, me who said, me ko ye interview, I told my friend, me ko ye interview bi, ena me kasai. Adia me who said, e wiase omompe, ne say you speak your truth. That interview, I said today, I will address it. So that everybody will know the reason why I said that. I was only 20 years. So I interviewed me and it was for my first marriage. Made it 20 years when I met my first ex-husband. Michelle, no, no. Boyfriend, I'm dating, no, any madam for. Akwa akwa dana machiomo. I was young and I was stupid. Excuse my language. There are so many young women in my position that would have taken the same decision. But that decision I'm taking is our time, no. Say to my midi 39, I would never make that decision because let me swear. How can you say you will get married? You are getting married to somebody so that ex no ebeshino. Yes, that's what I did, and I'm not proud of it. But I said it to encourage the young woman. Say, when you are leaving a bad relationship, you don't go to the other one because you want the other one. Say, obey feel jealous. That time, mommy, I was young and I was stupid. And Tina McCann said, oh, you're young now with Siemia. Don't leave a broken relationship. Don't be broken and enter into another relationship. Rather, you heal. You take your time to heal before you move into another relationship. Because I didn't take my time to heal, because I thought, say, youthful exuberance, I'm getting married to. What be that? Let me name answer, oh, Mufanchemi. And yet, it's my 20 years na kasa. He said, yes, na me nye matured. I'm not proud of it. But imagine, say, me kwa wari, na be manu kwa odo bie nim. But I told Dile, say, odo no eba later. How can I put myself in such a situation? I was not thinking about the future. There are so many mistakes I made. And I'm a bomb pie. Say, send kasa at time conference, be say, ne woho, ena mitie ya. And kasa mistake, no, I wouldn't have done it. So today I'm correcting it. I'm not even correcting. I'm addressing it and I'm telling you, say, Mikaye, and I don't regret it. Mika edie to the younger woman, the 20 years woman listening to me right now. Wako relationship. Ah, wufi say, be man wako chiti. We're cheating today. We're cheating. But that doesn't have to define your future. But me, I was young. I was naive. I made what he did define my future. So I moved into another relationship. Because now I said, be my for a permissive way. I will accept it now. I didn't even take my time. That is the mistake I made. So today, and to be inspired by Tima, I want to share the story to you. When you leave a relationship, me paucho to break nyabutre, konya mienim, bompaye,
and move it into the next. Heal. Heal before you go into the next one, because when healing, your story will be like mine. I don't want you to walk the path I walked. I am not going to repeat that mistake again. It's a madam one.

0: 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Your family and the Dusty said, I'm going to know, and then you may be a me back. TV so you can make a radio so but TV so am I a bonko money and come my idea no and I about 2nd October and go boy at my 2nd October Y2K jam no ever so ewo La Palm Royal Beach Hotel La Palm a one action in a coso La Palm Dome now La Palm Dome hono and I'm at my 2nd October and Y2K jam no from 1999 until 2010. Now, and I'm a special guest. I'm in the Baba Bonko Mono. A free sub Breno sub period 1999 to 2001. That time, a railway shining out to like 2010. And you know, those times, I need a bopan there. There's no way which we are going in Libya. We in a free, we in a free man. That's one chronicle in the year. Ghanaian music, yadi mami kapa, and I'm a special guest, and an ama.
1: Bani.
0: Akwaba.
1: Yeah, yeah.
0: Ama, I never fell. I'm going to come on here to
1: heavy.
0: So we are discussing Y2K from 99 up to 2010. And you ma, a buyer that time no, ne a guy pa. Now, what's what to you, baby? I'm confused. I'm not born in Ghana, ha. And you need to fuck with them and we're back home. Okay, we're very first song out here.
1: Medo, Lord Kenya.
0: Lord Kenya?
1: Yeah.
0: Okay. And you may. It's a whole voice in
1: me. Yeah, I'm
0: oh.
1: So don't you agree with me?
0: No, to pass it, Chemi, we. Odo dia wakumem.
1: Odo dia wakumem. So don't you agree with me?
0: So don't you agree with me?
1: That is music.
0: Oh, I don't want to try.
1: Kenyan. M's a Swazi B because that time, not Kenya, most of the songs in Nana is Swazi. So Swazi and Kenya. So Swazi B. Yeah.
0: Okay. It's here from Kenya. Medo.
1: Yeah. Medo.
0: And I'm here.
1: And I'm here. Yes, Sumsika.
0: I'm a Yaduka. I know Yaduka. Okay, it's here in Kenya. And I'm here.
1: And I'm here, Kwade. But before Kwade, we did Tommy Red. Anyway, we are talking about hip life now.
0: Yeah. Oh, but so, me, I can hip. I mean, the high life. So,
1: yeah, yeah.
0: We are Tommy Red.
1: Tommy Red. Who do you do?
0: Logozo. Logozo.
1: Yeah, I think we did. Logozo, yeah. So we did Kwade.
0: Okay, Kwade.
1: We did Kwade.
0: Kwade.
1: Me the first album of Kwade.
0: Okay, Abroni Beye.
1: Abroni Beye.
0: Okay. Okay.
1: Yeah,
0: Abroni Beye. Abroni Beye. Kwade. Okay.
1: Kwade.
0: And
1: I did. And I did La Wow.
0: Okay. Hey, Kwade. Kwade, I do me. I am the first album.
1: The first album. Yeah.
0: Okay, that was Morris.
1: Yeah, that was Morris.
0: Okay, Kwade. Hey, Kwade.
1: Yeah, this one.
0: And tune are you with
1: Fat Choi.
0: What's
1: it? Kwade. Me and I kuna Kwade. Odonya hofe ebeka nya wona meshe.
0: Oh,
1: Mia na Mikuna Kwade. Odo anyanwo fe yebeka.
0: Oh, okay. *725*340#*725*340#. But your boy, who do you own him? Who do you, oh yeah, we take it like 150 CDs pay. Put it in the machine, I say. And one, so we have me, no, but it's our mama, 250. And I'm here 10 and one, I say, me, two. Me, me, chemu, two. Punto, and move it to 8 car. Me, and the dusty, me, my first 2 nika. And for 4 bar, and I bought me car, but I am don't see. And family, sir. Mia na misika kwa de. Okay, it's kwa de woni ye. Eno pe.
1: Mene ne ye.
0: Eno e musa be part 2 no.
1: Yeah, part 2 no.
0: Part 2 ye
1: so we did.
0: Mia na mayo.
1: Okay. And then we die ya che me do fe na meto ote. Yeah. Mia na. Yeah, so I did Mia na Maya. Mayo, me and Amaya, I am a mint, me and Amaya, Father, open the day.
0: Oh, yeah. My God, okay.
1: Mm-hmm.
0: Yeah. Mm-hmm. Okay, and I'm also my idea.
1: And then we did,
0: Ashidiabna.
1: Ashidiabna.
0: Hey!
1: This one.
0: Oh, my God.
1: Hey, I'll try and wait, dear. Oh, come on, you, I am
0: okay.
1: Yeah.
0: Twin, I know.
1: Hey, yeah.
0: But at that time, no, not on me, not on my friend. One, I'll call her someone new, young man, I'm a friend, several rabbit.
1: If you're a honorable musician in the frame, you know, after I did Lord Kenya, the name became very huge and all that, and, you know, because studio, people say, oh, yeah, cause so, nana, lady not back in Lord Kenya, no. So they were tagging me with Lord Kenya, so I'm afraid, nana, ma Lord Kenya, aha. Okay. It's quite dead, you know. I went to the studio to work on Nobunketie's album.
0: Nobunketie?
1: Yeah. Yesudo.
0: Yesudo, yeah.
1: Exactly.
0: What are you?
1: Me and back in Yesudo.
0: You're ready, I'm good for. No, but hey, now, why do you get the crowd? No.
1: Yeah, so yes, to the album, Nina.
0: When I hear back in Nina,
1: back in Nina.
0: Now, at the end of this, Yami Aduma, why to gain me a member gospel? Oh, no. Hey, because those times here, and you say, and you were yes to do is a heavy. Esther Smith,
1: yeah,
0: no,
1: Philippa Beth, Mojana Casa,
0: hey,
1: yeah,
0: Mojana Casa.
1: What are you saying back?
0: You are joking.
1: I'm serious.
0: Believe my baby.
1: Yeah.
0: Wow.

0: Yeah.
1: Oh, the case you were in there was in a Y2K. Oh, no, you are a wonderful individual. What?
0: Yeah.
1: My name's on here.
0: I'm here, Moja Nakasa.
1: I bring the OCA here. No, my name grab you. What? Okay. It's we, Moja Nakasa.
0: So we did Dilawao.
1: Okay, Dilawa, ayi. Obezima.
0: Girl be a dimewu. Wa ma odani mudaju.
1: Ah, who know it?
0: Odi bibi ayeme. Wa ma ma jina
1: nase.
0: Yeah, that's all.
1: Ayi. Ayi.
0: Odi bibi ayeme. Wa ma ma jina nase.
1: Mi nimda.
0: Sibe wa ya che mi. Oda wa ya nami huwe dreami. Eta wata wa ba ye.
1: Why are you mo? Then the those times when you escape out.
0: Andy, and America said most of the musicians who said, "Oh, share a playlist now." A lot of them were new artists.
1: Okay, it's not be away at the show.
0: And most of them, aha. Then the old artists were few, but Nyamin Chad, every new artist be a minini here, you may be asking, was a hit.
1: It blew up.
0: Sonny Achiba.
1: Oh, I'm going
0: your favorite.
1: Sonny Bonnie and Jamra Oyari.
0: Jamra, and I'm here. Bonnie Nama.
1: Oh, yeah. Oh, no. Sonny.
0: Mama.
1: Mama.
0: Yeah. Bonnie Nama. Yeah. Oh, yeah.
1: Hallelujah.
0: Yeah.
1: I'm going to India for you.
0: Yeah. And
1: Yeah. Okay, so we did Sonny Achiba.
0: Yeah, so I did Konti Hene.
1: Konti Hene, you may?
0: I did, near. And you now far may we be. Yeah, it's an example. Of our may we beats be some francophone beats be not there. And I'm here. Obadana.
1: Obadana.
0: Obadana.
1: Give me more.
0: So I did Konti Hene. I did Book Back. Club Lofo.
1: Book Back?
0: Yeah.
1: You are joking.
0: Yeah.
1: Sebe. Hey. My God. No. Yadoka. No, Yadoka, too much. We have to celebrate you heavily. What? Okay, give me more.
0: So I did VIP.
1: VIP, how many you
0: so I see your back home, man.
1: Hey, Jano, Manica. See your baby. Hey, Manica. When you bow.
0: I never had a
1: good time. I made some love. Sure. Hey, Manica.
0: Hi, Manica.
1: We need one out
0: here. I'm too, Manica.
1: Ah, they had another song. Can you buy Manica?
0: Oh, yeah.
1: So you did cool.
0: Yeah, I did that song as well.
1: Hey, Randy, I'm poor. Hey.
0: Oh, why are you doing that? Makumeya, Makumeya.
1: Too much. Yeah, Jamie Aduma, 2nd October. Dad, yeah, you know, Priscilla said, we're in the best season. You see there? You see there? Debbie. Hey!
0: Yeah.
1: Dennis, why are you about? Do you think you've been celebrated enough?
0: No.
1: You know what I mean?
0: I'm waiting for Charterhouse.
1: Aye.
0: So I did Nana Kwame as well.
1: Nana Kwame, no, you may.
0: You can't get to an example.
1: I want to me.
0: Yeah, my daddy. Yeah, but what's so yeah? Gonna do that big and big.
1: Yeah, but
0: so we did award them. Yeah,
1: award them.
0: Yeah, we did award them. Yeah.
1: Hey, sure.
0: Yeah.
1: No.
0: Samadachi. Yeah, but what's so yeah? We're gonna do that freaking boogie. We will party all night.
1: Hey, to voice me.
0: Catch on.
1: Oh, I had you, Madodo. Nana, Mammy Moore, you're caught. Are you not ever sending you now?
0: So we did Award Demi.
1: Okay.
0: We did Award Demi. With, I did Terry Bonchaka.
1: Terry Bonchaka, anyway.
0: Pulele. Oh, dance, Santa. Nyameho.
1: Ah!
0: Yes. So it was me and a female musician, Mr. Entry, and a year back and forth. But you, there's a story behind Terry, yeah?
1: Tell me about it.
0: And we'll bring a documentary on that. Yeah.
1: Okay.
0: There's a documentary coming out on it.
1: Do not hear sweetie.
0: No.
1: Well, maybe, okay, that was
0: no. It wasn't okay. Me. Yeah.
1: Hey, now you're cool, Ale.

0: If I'm in a very good mood, much $100.
1: So we did. So we did call before.
0: Najima.
1: Yeah.
0: Aye. You are joking. Najima.
1: Emudaho. Aye.
0: Una here.
1: Pastor.
0: Oh no. God is so much. I do not hear.

0: Oh my god.
1: Who voice is new?
2: And I'm not dreaming now. That verse.
1: That verse, no.
2: Me am a toy.
1: Me, who verse now to him?
2: Not to him.
1: Where, what?

0: 好的。
1: 哦，对。
0: I don't pass on a deal, not through a damn time.
1: Better than my voice now, that is all done. Chala, why did you get it? Why did you get it? Chala, are you go up out?
0: I can teach you.
1: Are you? Aye. Oh, only I can teach you, Juma.
0: Me did the SC. And it was I, yes, man, is a.
1: Hey!
0: Man, but I didn't say.
1: Hey! Man, man, hey! I don't cry, hey. Oh, Charlie. Hey, who's that to you, me?
0: Yeah.

0: bebre ma esha asia
1: e de na ene ko amanya nyumba sisi ai me cheke nyuma amagba e cheke nyuma amaya e waya on
0: ado papa ben
1: anu si akazechi
0: amenye ado si cheke mi so
1: anu so na to here
0: that's right.
1: Wow! Oh, the
0: papa, baby.
1: Where's your wife?
0: Yeah.
1: Oh, does he to me soon? I mean, yeah. It's a mullet.
0: Oh, does he charge to me soon? I mean, yeah.
1: Charlie, 2nd August, oh. Charlie, 2nd August.
0: October.
1: Oh, 2nd August. Hey, 2nd October. Chale, when are
0: you over excitement.
1: Obi has a new message, August. Wait a second. 2nd October. 2nd October. Oh, 2nd October. How's this year? No, no, man. I found my dream. 2nd October. La Pau. Hey.
0: We're feeling like immense.
1: Ah. Well, why did you see this pet? Why did you pet? Ah. We are lucky men, sir. Ninyo, man.
0: Agoji. Baby,
1: I'm a baby. I'm a baby, baby, though.
0: Yeah.
1: Hey! Hey! Hey! Shit, tobo, tobo. Hey, baby.
0: I'm a baby. I'm a baby. I'm a baby. I'm a baby. I'm a baby. I'm a baby. I'm a baby. I'm a baby. I'm a baby. I'm a baby. I'm a baby. I'm a baby. I'm a baby. I'm a baby. I'm a baby. I'm a baby. I'm a baby. I'm a baby. I'm a baby. I'm a baby. I'm a baby. I'm a baby. I'm a baby. I'm a baby. I'm a baby. I'm a baby. I'm a baby. I'm a baby. I'm a baby. I'm a baby. I'm a baby. I'm a baby. I'm a baby. I'm a baby. I'm a baby. I'm a baby. I'm a baby. I'm a baby. I'm a baby. I'm a baby. I'm a baby. I'm a baby. I'm a baby. I'm a baby. I'm a baby. I'm a baby. I'm a baby. I'm a baby. I'm a baby. I'm a baby. I'm a baby. I'm a baby. I'm a baby. I'm a baby. I

0: Adanciano, spessi mi sue. 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
1: Challe, oh no! 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
0: Refu, wa unia bema Sydney.
1: Oya Sydney.
0: Oya Uncle Dan Oda.
1: Oya Uncle Dan Oda. Aye.
0: Oh, make her wanna say.
1: Yeah. Okay, but no crown no say. I think it is an old song.
0: Yeah.
1: Like
0: and
1: that.
0: Then he remixed it, and then I did. Yankumo naya sell. Yankumo naya sell.
1: But oh.
0: Fieni pasewa. Wa for him.
1: Questioner. Is it a question? Everybody say, what did you say?
0: Yeah.
1: What did you say?
0: Oh, I'm going to team free with no mom.

0: Oh, Nanawa.
1: Oh, dear, Menka,
0: my
1: man, cry.
0: I'm angry. Oh my God.
2: New foot soldier, new foot.

0: card the crop what here why the wire away me. 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I was my doctor and I was in the park. But you come up, and whom you said, and see me to me in that same amount as your man. I hope we are the room we are going to come any and I this year. Hey, and then,
1: my same way, dear. I said, when you see my doctor, and I was setting the proposal, and I'm
0: Saturday, I'm catching the doctor, and I'm a penny. Saturday, we are catching the pan, we are crying. You put it yourself. Hey, you know what I mean? There's so many words here to tell you. It's a memory in my appointment, she's never say uncle. I'm so on your uncle, or so I'll put you in extra time. You know what it was at all. The right extra time,
1: no, no, no, no, no, no, no, no, no, no, I say, I'm be shivering. Because Dr. Finn Crow, when you're a nice guy, what I say, what worry and check?

0: Ebusia for from me Emmanuel Ata Kobena, Dodona from me Eja Ata Kobena. School time was Porcupine. 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As Makoko Biko, Ebisan Sa, Womo Wunsu, Ebisan Sa, Womo Wunsa, Damaran So, and a manka sat Mukromokoso, teacher man, take Nanabuam Junction from the school junction of Miss Rawan, me here one boy. The main tuna for Womo Bafono, not Dali, or yet *928318*1#. 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

The next assem pastor away air week three of the next assem pastor. Anna yede ebro and then so a bad day, a bad nika, a bad nija, baby, I will be ano. Now with empire ball, etian satai, a contestant, would you pass it or bonomo day, a would you medium in ye? Send any that I did can outdo any transaction or the next assem pastor, our doom TV. Shannon's mom said, you may dear life, our doom TV, so and a sign life, our sempa 94.7 FM. So into baby, I will be ano, obeying our travel and feed enough with me. Now the Pabo Etian Satai or candidate how did it pass it or bono more day or sanction shall soon queen emu. But more than that, so betting sa can wa and copem said you medin a bit sa kuna be the next as and pasta a jumedia ye di a ye ubi and a talent and a was run and a body bon el quenim now if you wait me 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That was 0303516405 0302516405 Now only Mr. Mauli so I'll Mr. Courses not available both online and in person in a bit and share abwa emanyama et ya kuye diama. We a connect spiritually. 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I'm privileged to be the host of this show. 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

0: 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No, first on my list, no, a Dr. Benjamin Odro Ahe from University of Education Winneba. 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Ha, after Charles was assassinated, the barrister, a renowned and as an astute a broadcast journalist, nothing so, I'm a businessman. 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
1: Be fine. You go switch and so.
0: Ah.
1: And we are hoping for a good show and contestants need now so share was a good show pa. It's here we show well. I'm more hard just a warm up on the course. I'm a catch us a day or my best with dear. Yeah, not a concierge so. That's so. If you think take off for.
0: Interesting. Selano, shares and your message here. I'm on for recover from shocks and then stage fright. I'm on recover.
1: Oh, in third week, I mean, by this time, I said, if you're fine. Now, I'd be surprised, sir, we'll be back, man, and we'll be back. Then you're more cast, and I'm more the vim pan, and so, yes, I shall fall ball, I say, and never fat.
0: Okay. Eric, we, if you're out, I'll be our one, you know, my tenants, no, and if you're not, we'll be able to have a bill, say.
1: That's it, that's it. Right, the team, my name is first contestant, Becca Sanafi, my German, my mother, say, and then send your share, but I'll be say, honey, at ya, and with me, Emmanuel Atta, Kobina.
2: Kejiwa eja ata kobna ana ekro no ye porcupine school time was porcupine papa
1: as you say
2: kotoko
1: okay
2: kotoko
1: se no be koche kotoko ho
2: me ka
1: chi na di brain
2: and then me brain won kasie botew
1: kasie botew the judges are chill over the weeks in Nigeria is and obey sue bibia film no akwakwo ye
2: papa me sue bibia film pa
1: great yeah we hanging na yeah we show well
2: Merci.
1: Over to you.
2: Okay.

Ebusia for from me, Emmanuel Ata Kobena, Dodona from me, Eja Ata Kobena. School time was porcupine. 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The mint in the for Womoba Fono, not dally, oye star 928318 star 1#. Portrait in here, you star 928 star 31.

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1: Next as a pastor. Okay. And then I will do my end.
0: Before I show in the mizzi, I can't cast your bone, I'm a brown.
1: 3 minutes, let's go.
0: Okay. Adam Asampa 94.7 Kasa Efri na wasu guda erite kasiye botu ena meze eba bosumu ende inyubri en samano odoso papa pa nemom za odimu akutin ebi enyene dem onyina owa ekwane za atu gwe chiremu de ensu akwa chia ewa nimputema watimu wademitino wadadisrati akwa ama impeino form. 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On you know what a quan potem ewo in finfin mantum nana kwami edu abebi oto do ebiena. 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Say siara de in so one no more wano wa kwa chema no wa yedin ye pa. Na botana mado em madame a hoi abeni na in a day. Oye 24-hour economy marketa on my pain mahama opedu o sin intinom. 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someone want to one man na one bua one na wonu nsu sam ontum ngina ye na wonya binum na endey amanfo tum for kufo galoni bi na odi so what each now on one another assets name into a threat in painful and to juma and fa and my one. One sample from us on a vice chancellor at my university of professional studies. Ewa and Kampuni Mantomu on a Mianfo or ye John Kweku Mesa or Mawuto or the Atuga Chem Day. I just yanfo by a henum and in Prempain. One resort on a way to watch as a son. Now a mobile a ha a son at your watch day and yada graduation ye obey ye be o send them. Why ain't shame and wonder them? I just yanfo by a honey at your son our trade day and Prempain one resort. We could put more ICT phone as on ya. One more than the name as I'm one. Sir, obi and your orange chamuno, ed your son, our child. Now, welcome, what the name your man bear your orange chamu, ed your cono. Nina won't there or your fracadam, another or yen, there may be our only dog and them. The mean to know, watch the monk of Funing and one resorts, nonsense and primping. God racing day and ya time, what be be a crab. Every year, Ebusia, Cassia, what tono, aha, and a middle besi ammo. Edin a major do Aranyan. Ejata Kobana, don't know from Ejata Koko. School time was porcupine. Memo Mote and the Shah Adesi.
1: Okay. You had got the speed, repetition. No acknowledgements of sponsors. Newspa, that's the best time you sell your product. Now, Anton She, a boy for crowd, Wall Street, you made you, and come on, ask him. Porcupine.
2: Otherwise, what dressing for the studio? An answer will be you, man. We are decent. In tea, why are they a bill? Neodi, every me a headlines. I was looking out for all these things. Who the kind of my headlines answer? Obey news bulletin. And Cassanti, why are they just keep it up? Then be a correction, baby, piano. No, SCAC. What you mean about being improved? Congrats.
1: So, thank you for coming. Bye bye.
3: Enti the next asem pastor ana hu major ta se ode ne komo bai ne no major ta betran se ana se obekofie ebe gina e on pabo abetia abo e dia ma major ta enti ba bia obi ano e ana o ma pabo num aye dene e dia ma major ta na judges ne send headlines no as a ne umu edre the major attack so a fantenu so emu so e da ho kama pa Eric bi bi e wo ko de
4: of yego so wati anoye te me next contestant so am chain.

0: Mante, aka soldier. 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
1: Me a soldier or radio. So.
0: Great. And then I'll brain.
1: And then on person me your commentary kit will be informed.
0: Okay,
1: for the machine.
0: We'll bring a commentary. Sure. 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Right. Sure. I hope sure. That the actual buy in now and then conquer mistakes be out.
1: No cray.
0: Great. Okay. But yeah, we'll show well. Yeah, why not? What you could say, Obra?
1: I said, that's fine.

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2: jo mami mo bibia akwa ba akwa so nkoso efambra eye the nation's wembley Mechere Accra Sports Stadium Shenison. For my say in life, ewo eye asempa FM and afin so atom 106.3 FM Shenison. Na for my say jumedi wona so me mu and I say wona so masene. My me the life commentary ebro no eh my way insurance and afin so eye Syntest Tank and afin so eye C4C group of companies. Udim say en chem repem no eye me co-commentator. Eric say Eric say Rubo Dis be bana fe so watin and come repem quickly. Ghana Premier League match day 4 eye the match between phobia, never say that until the bones are rotten. I feel me, DMA Sporting Club, and 10 times so. I've been shot, I'm a shot, see a lineup in FM3. The home side, mature phobia. Never say that I feel my in goal post. A player, the DNA Benjamin Asari, I feel a Brantia, the DNA Kelvin, the CSB, the movie, Emmanuel Laman, Kwafi Martin, Kakari, Rafael and Ponsan, Jordan Tree, and I feel Jao Amanqua, if you call Okoku Pimu, and we me, DMA Sporting Club, and so I feel my a Brantia, the DNA Felix J in the goal post. I feel Mubarak receive, it is a die, a Dougley, Kinsley, Brian, I feel so. Imagine I know women in Branch Emotional Film with Siakai, Adama, a year, Mediama Sporting Club, Manu Gusamika, Sebona, be the center circle. Play an idea, the Eche Dougley, nice dribbling from a Eche Dougley, where you born a back to a Mubarak, you see, or also a purpose of a bopping, Pono, Atrashe, welcome touring. Kobe, Miss Robert, my baby, I feel waiting my hair on a airplane and the Eche Dougley. Wow, may I say, soldier, Osha Branch and the Eche Dougley, a player who was born on a first April 19 and I say 2004. Osha and more than boy, last season, Edema, a cry lions, I'm with you, ever signing, you know, and the bar, Mediama Sporting Club. Yeah, I should say, match, you know, the modern boss of the Cosset, the bar, Mediama. Right, to so many and to us, born about player and the DNA Rafael and Ponson for a phobia. Never sit on to the bones and rotting. Nice dribbling, watching far right at the court attacking the player and the D. And the Amanqua Befi, Amanqua Befi in the panel, Amanqua Befi controlling watch back who lay. And the Amanqua and the John Enchi, John Enchi controlling what bap him. Pono a corner kick. Phobia never say die on to the bones are rotting. They are playing on the home side. Manu Gusamika say the fans are chanting. They are shouting, go, go, go, a sunset. We in a corner kick, a toss, a noom, a tournament, and I say, match, a boy. And I'm going to say, phobia fans are shouting. They are shouting. And I back, oh, me no me and son. Ebenezer die. And I say, back, oh, me, we chuck on a little since same old John and Chia Pimna. So, what they say from a goalkeeper, they're the Felicity. And I just still born as I another corner kick here, boy, that's here. Yeah, we side Omudia the Mediama Sporting Club and I intend them so a sack of a bottle. A brantia needing a day. Yeah, Osesibi or Sweden Munyana in Transimu. And I Osesibi sends it across one of him. A brantia in the idea of Amanqua Befi. Amanqua Befi. I scored the opener for phobia. Come and see the rainbow colors. They are shouting. Kobe Brebuka Crown House of Folk, it seems the House of Folk, team, 1911, 11th November.
1: 11th November. Football commentary.
3: Okay. Why are they?
1: My lineup. Now, both teams. I was very good. I'm confirmation, but okay. Yamba Ben, a Tian Sebon, and I'm Pimfi Ho Baby, which is also good. And then I like one thing you have introduced today, co-commentator, and also Ben. You try to change the voice to also reflect the dynamics of the game, which is good. And to keep it up. Nembo, Yeboboa, Nauka Goa, Wakanipa She, who say the players are chanting. Did the referee agree whether it's a goal or not? Man, can we say?
4: Well, how far Echo Stadium? Any bad? Are you white? Umpabwa white. You look smart for a stadium arena. And your dress code, no, is spot on.
2: Thank you.
4: Who fears here? Who acknowledges sponsors for the commentary? But commentary, who we? Emra aye deno necessary wo ton ade eh e piki na manfo etie wo no na ke sese o de sponsors no area mu baako game details wo try say wo ma game ni details but lineup ne chee so wo hwe mra na wo a wo say mra bebre e wo lineup ne ho afi so you were creative maybe at doc e ka say wo yes say wo sesan boys to bring in a summarizer, no. Sure. Next time, to be to me, for summarizer and a brass studio. Upa kura montage, tutu mana. No, no, so be creative. No, yeah, any yeah. But next time, we be to me the summarizer, no, abba studio. And then, what time? When new time or so? Intifye ni ye. Eja okwane.
5: Ti Philip Mante and Altene Kase on a sudden and como ebijaye ne baby a wubiano se Philip Mante live commentary or de breno eye o dea na watu abadia mano na fooden pebon sweaty and sa tie Philip 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Now fe compu Ghana. One say back to school promo eguso hunti. I feel now colani co school. And as some quad that business I belong to Tony Mani Naya. For nature compu Ghana for catching up for new mo ain't me including south. So we mo and sponsor some more teacher abwa emma ya did the next assembly pastor Jumedino at me a jaw and then so intino wonderful judgment from judges B PMO Charles O'Sense be the barrister and then Dr. Benjamin Odu Ahe Womo and a knee womo airshe se bea. Womo ibitiama ubi atrefi and as ubi akufi. Eric Esedu Bwedi, yere, send an yama city week 3.
6: Right, Prof, mede another contestant, bro. And the man Moses Nambebe, also a holy boy. Who ye holy?
7: Enyabete.
6: Who ye holy?
7: A higher quanchain. Mean obinion was a higher quanchain, mean to be coming same baby.
6: And then adeba.
7: And ne Cassiabo. Ne drew Cassiabo, say Adam Medina, friend and Okakudia Sempa.
6: Okay. That's fine. It's you better acquire neither by what touching work or say why.
7: Insurrection.
6: We are not going to be able to
7: Matthias, your boss.

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1: Moses,
2: Daddy,
1: and he say,
2: Daddy, ready to
1: if him now so different about now, I swear to Kakrao.
2: Samu,
1: and you ready at Dubai?
2: Oh, no, maybe, maybe Cassiabo at Dubai.
1: Cassie, film, what's the name?
2: Cassiabo.
1: And he inquired 3 minutes.
2: No, see how about the Shamama movie be required by the Basempa 94.7 FM. In some way, I bought one of three months doing CMO. On my hot door, so I was a move for a semi crudging, and there was some sign of rain when see a cassia. Now, some of better work cassia will be any. Kopek impanim for the said ya kwa ma bani se on fan she shares from kubin wokwamu, sene bebwana fan go hon semsi kasema emana homene se bribiano, a brasi ewo maemu. 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
3: No dedicated funding, we are not making any effort at all to even get products cheaper because we want to be able to store products for bad times like we have now. So that program, I was happy to hear that at the last time when BOST held their AGM, that the MD was recommending the BOST margin be repurposed as a strategic reserve margin, you know, to be put into a fund that can then be used to buy product to store, and then those stocks can be released as and when prices spike on the international market, you know, all of a sudden. And I think that government...
2: NIATA, the chief executive officer, you radon come, amoa, and that they are saying me too, just say, oh, man, panini, na bain, and fan, she shares from ko, engwa kwa mu, na yentimi, and tuto fang, wono, abra, ne buona ba no, na yen fan siye, na mrebi, bana, imwa ye dia, o my gana, ye timi, a yuzi. 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
1: Holy boy. 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
2: Ba chomia.
1: Ewa.
2: Ba chomia.
1: News anchor. Okay. Why are they? I like the voice pop now you see and who say technically e ko che wo kakra. So ho delay ba musa. 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Because asa ye din kakra. E na fin so e ko ni mu kakra je wo time. Oh. One, over my news anchor, into at least near dear any dear dear Rebecca Wassem. Oh, Nanka, 1, 2, 3, 4, wait to me, Alistair.
2: Oh, okay.
1: So, as your introduction, it is a way to me, Uncle Ninja, Nakwana Yati, Niapa se oye. 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You say ankonu ni nwa ni pe.
2: Stories
1: near two. Ntinka. If you had given us another voice pop to also cover that part, kebo awo.
2: Okay.
1: But as a whole energy na so perform kakra. No na ha me no.
2: Okay.
1: Okay.
4: One energy na perform na wo headline so so ba ko pe. Wo ka say headlines. Na ye expect we news anchor there. Okay, so to me, yeah, more than one within 3 minutes. Obi the 60 seconds. A year news by three. You should try. Yanka say to America. But not check your pronunciation.
2: Okay.
4: Say your tech rema, your wajuma. Chance a man for you, a man for her. Near chato, ufi he.
2: Mifi sunyai.
4: Oye bununi.
2: Bachane.
4: Okay. Na adena, unka bunokasa. Be yourself.
2: Yeah. Okay.
4: Bono for Omokasa, Utia Bono News Anchor, Ute Bebene, say any woman. Into Betumia, Kawakasa, be yourself.
2: Okay.
4: You, Yama drinker.
2: That's
5: okay. The next as a pastor, Moses. Now, baby, and I'll send a cause here, something, and not Koku, and then you saw the bad emu at our kind, but judges, no, as an evim of him, but a vim of Fema, Nibetia Bois. Emma Moses, Etienne Santos, so what competition, you know, and so better to a banamano, and was standing by Boston, a tiny chit, the next as a pastor, and it's media. You go so, Eddie Bro, a life, Ewa, a Doom FM, so, and I feel as a 94.7 FM, so, and I feel so, a Doom TV, you get them the Dendia, Eddie Jumedia, Ebro, above for attaching your compute Ghana back to school, Pumono, and I'm Eddie Boy Chidon, Bumodiada, Ubina, 40% discount, you know. Asha said the dada from which you will be said, baby, Tiaboa, Mount Kualani School, Yamano, Yama Etiaba Fem, Eddie Ama, but more the other so bit and fret, compute Ghana back to school promo, Rubit and Fem paying for 0243 143 143 143 0243 143 143. Now on a compute Ghana phone paying for Yamwa, Emma Yama, and to ye, and Fama and Kualani School, Yama, Obese Otono. My way of phone paying for say, Emma and Chiba Insurance, a bit and Sabua Maniama, and to ye, Yama Woo. 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
6: I don't prof. Uh-huh.
4: Okay.
6: And like yeah, can the general code right? *928 star near about 318 near the star, but now feel the parkour number. Contestant the number no ash no at Obama. The first person will buy number one, number two yeah, Mante Philip, Nambibe, and number three, and the fourth contestant nebano. To be an in a number, the old book would not. The opposite to man not the number nash at all. Na aye kama. 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
7: Mpacho, train sa ekosuwe ye manga na entertainment industry.
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0: 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Yet, more made the number way air to ja, a your WhatsApp line, mon comment, mon conum, namon comment, a year 0240-929410, Miss Abosubium, 0240-929410, Nancy assisted fear can't in same way, Ninane say, or see, ope fear or do any assumed. 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Aha, namdi showbase 360 ABC. Na munkai so mua musoya sene eye, Compu Ghana, or se passion for technology. My way insurance. Or say, and yet my way, I said, no way.
2: Ah, my son. Nana, but I go.
1: Oh, dressing, it look good for a showbiz host. Why are there eye contact? And so yeah, your level of creativity. And so, yeah, you were on top of the issue you wanted to discuss. Me only problem, and it's a showbiz. When you see mommy and son, story about Kupe and our kind. Unimni ekosu wo yasiana. But you could have done better if your story had centered on Nye Wu Ye, Opeso Ye, the next big star. Showbiz news, Upeng, and I see Nye Wu Ye. Rizzi, showbiz news, Upeng. went to me and can't the next as a pastor. Masem. We are no, and our level of creativity would have been here. Otherwise, why are there?
2: The next thing I want to just add quickly is showbiz and yeah, entertainment in Kwan. It is a show business. Anything that we are treating with it, what about the business implications? Contract part in it. Events and kofuko, what is the engagement? Recently, I said Kidia host the show in London. And you see a trending. Uncle wants them. And that's all, Max.
0: Oh.
2: How's that saying? Anyway, why are you there? Thank you for coming.
0: Okay.
3: And see, the next assembly pastor, Priscilla Oti, and out in Kano showbiz. I'm saying, when you're 3 minutes, or the story about when they buy a battle, but Priscilla, Ecoso, Etra, continue more. And the next assembly pastor, I'm saying, Priscilla, the new code, no edge out. But more than that, say, obey me at all, Ediama Priscilla, now for them, Pabo, Atanechi, now waiting us out to us, boy Juma, the next assembly pastor, Jumedia, Yedi Ebro, you move, ye be chum, Yeba. Best son added the next as a pastor, you do, you know, as a bro.

0: down there was all when you're hooping coffee. 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
1: Kaisa, me jenny bin me so gangang star yalen.
0: Oh yes, of course.
1: Yeah, baby. What
0: pum with the NLD Biagron?
2: Me patrol me PC for C Europe and Sisha Yenubi.
3: Oh, okay. It's an say Europe a G C for C atumu. Yeah, this answer say any be a bagana. Said ye beya ebe buani padodua omoba ayarisabiaha. 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

0: 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for my women at Techra Boa, Emma, ye did the next asem pastor, Jumediano, it's me a jaw. Me call Eric as you do with you. Na, yes, I shall send a Niamma is it here. Eric Bibia, eh, come at ya. Na, with your Sampia, a candidata. Would you honor Edia Brain?
1: Yes, of course. Sunny Eddie Cam was on a *928*318*. Now the number of person to a banaco. I shall honor the house, I shall say. Enti me wo o se o ye nyame chama na o soro chama
2: o soro chama
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2: ene mbacho e kasebo
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1: enti koko se ho bra why
2: mbachi yo ma
1: o number ni number ben
2: number 5
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0: Ejabo, Ejanya Babedu, we are Sempe FM Next Star 2026. I feel say I shared you made in us. Now, I don't share me 2 Sundays in any and shall say ye. We in a shall say. But more than say, over 2 abandon my mena maca, you made in a more. Me patcho a star 928*318*. Now, the code I saw a 5. Now, we me also hash. Now, I follow promise no to abandon mame. Kaibiemu a star 928*318*. Now, them 5. Code no 5 now they are show now me a hash now I follow promise their mommy me ba cha to ba ko e 1 Ghana cedi obetuma to bebre cc4 masafuma asoroma obia wo hwe me ba cha me chrome attack chrome obri chrome manfro edu krofo ne nananom nyina me sremo bo modern se obeto wa bande amame ebusua pan ne kwame na ban wada woroma we ye de ba fie pe Enti, but more than over to our band, dear mommy.
1: Hello, Nanafo.
2: Daddy.
1: Majo.
2: Yeja.
1: You na and you may also say, oh, yeah, then.
2: But you remember news.
1: Okay, my news. Any other born and unknown will be on top of a man. What my news in the year? I ban vote in Emma.
2: But you.
1: Into my name called 3 minutes fire.
3: Ya majo, my quabba, no sinaka, say, boy. Ghana and Sama and Saka, Anna Airbuabuan, DPA Studios, Kukumreme, Fanofa Street, Accra, Eddie Ebro, and then we are live on Adum TV, live on Asampa 94.7 FM, and then Seminu Dosopa, and Kobani Sen, Semina Yabuabuan, Obekacha, and say, Ye Yibako, and I say, Munubin Fimia Kobani Sa, Memento, Nana Sampo, Jebekacha, say, Abi Tana, Wa, Ba Tana, Biwa, and our Semina Wakana, Yatipa, and so, Yemfa. 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I want to say, any juma in winty, any bin in binja, a bia by yere, a bj, a secret or mock up, a bija, jinkusua, yatso, and in ya, yanria, ya pie, a day, mukusama, the ashima, and son of Wakotuaba, or card to two grammar, join news, democracy not for sale, multimedia, yakoya, or damango. 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Wa Juma Kwaba Edeba Adum TV Live Asempa 94.7 FM. So, Anabo, hello. 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
1: Want to be a nese otamaso. 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Come back to me, you su. 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No, so I creatively. 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Thank you. 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Thank you.
4: Vox Pop, no, my chum. Sponsors, nah, yeah, or headlines, my fan is na Njiji Hono, Miss Row. Man, yes, any binum ye, maybe I feel he say, we are no never more news, no, I are attractive, a bear there, but I are susu. Men chechi a man for, and our mentor, who news a man for, yeah, overbo mentor, Dean. Miss Row, you have a good voice, but don't be too loud. That's a wootium. Yeah, check it. Menka se utiye munti, be yet timid. No, your voice is okay, but don't be too loud. Niaka na haya kwa hon. Yo.
1: 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Thank
5: you. Pastor, se weni eje, abranti yungwa hati misampani news no, na okhe ni mse enko beti mi afren kwa fo, but niyama anko ye, emene no eju ite ya nika kenti. Still, uo kwenye ansa obeti ansa atuwa so atuwa mana na abuwa. Emma, waiting at track competition. So, the next as Saint Pastor Alive, our Doom TV, so, and Alive, our Sempa 94.7 FM. So, send us, ma'am, say, Compute Ghana back to school promo. No, Ego, so, El Coso, the Dendem Pinty, say, laptops, no, so, to tablets, no, smartphones, no, printers, no, fair routers, no, headphones, no, which is Shahudua, and Colani, the cool school, Betty and Samboa, and Mama, you see, and San Costo, so, no, Mr. Yamau, a exciting discount of about 40%. But more than that, so, do, Betty and San Jim Naboa, MNA, waiting and say, which can be Compute Ghana back to school season, no, a new school and a new level. And I created your mobile team friend paying for a work compute Ghana. Now for new match, trim come on. I was 0243 143 143. Yes, sir. Compute Ghana or say a passion for technology. One at HD, and I you did the next as same pastor. Jumeji, it's me, Abro. You do be on my way insurance. My way insurance, so betting a potato home. Now, if you so do for a account, who power or dial star 165 hash MTN. Now, if you want signing up, why enjoy a insurance cover of about 19,170 Ghana cedis. Mr. Wega, Kudi, and your account 174 with Jim. Now, if you so cry, oh, sir, who sign ya a free cover for one family member, a biological parent, and also siblings or children, and also spouse. So, you don't know, so you can a bit me and your sanctions from Quibi, and no epa one, Mr. O, but more than that, sir, who bit me at the YJ, my way insurance, and say, Chibay, a bit. This opportunity a secure future. Now, if you're betting a sign up a star 165 hash, now if you're in my way, because no way, one more at three, and you're the Jumedi, bro. Now, connect partially for so a German school, also a boy Jumapa, Mr. Oko, a Jingano, almost Islamic University Janshin. Almost be Tian San Shabwa, say a German AOSD, a German examination being up a sotra, Ome Shabwa, Opeso Relocati, Absorti German Casa, Nasotra German Casa, and also Om Ebwa, Omse Badajosha Ho, Ubetian friend was 0247874476. Now for Nium Etian Chunkuna for my Shabwa, Emma, U German Casa, and Sokano, and any Trono, Yama Etian Kuyi, Ediamo, C for C, Remopathic Air Hospital, Omso Ebwa Chidom, or Pomodon Sen Nato Bahadia, Baby Anyho. When it's a sea for sea for catching a fianche, Emma, Emmanuel, and me to 2 years and for now. Eric has said, Buddy, the next as a pastor. Yenche.
6: Okay, and send the numbers to Boss O'Connor. Star 928, star 318, star. Now the Nipa person to Ababa no number, Nasha. So, Nana, all number is in.
7: My number is number 6.
6: And then I did right.
7: And the transport fare now, you to Tumono. And now, maybe catch a Ghana for no my work, because do one in him. Sina and dry
6: program here, program.
7: Yeah, ultimate truth and same BI account also. Sina Bema Timam for Nahuni Eco
6: nickname near them.
7: Nana Kwame Amwafu, NK for short.
6: NK for short.
7: Yeah.
6: Okay, Kosewa Bra. 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

0: Hello, Ghana for Abusian for Nyankopon and Samo Pa. 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So we'll be to a ba, Eddie Amame. 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
1: Yeah, stage name no promo to din why?
2: Mpacho you.
1: Yeah, stage name no promo.
2: Mpacho you.
1: Why?
2: Mpacho you.
1: Na emre ni ho. Esa ansa wo se obe maye show.
2: Yeah.
1: 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Be a good host.
2: Mpacho you. 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
3: 26th September, and Ray Anna Tama say. Mamemu Sao, inti se o ma o ye show, now say, at specific place. Dava for no a gin hope. Na mamma to her mafan, sir. A dear now walk off home.
2: Pacho, a horn, baby, I hear a horn,
3: banka. Inti Pesa o gin home.
2: Okay.
3: Because me here answer this is your pa home. It's a problem. Into who you show. Into once I identify problem. Nanka will show you Nanka be to me a faso. Afre road minister. Say Nekosu Ao.
4: Yen to Munukran Kofu Junior Mope. So what do we do? So that's the essence of a show. And it's a show, it's also a reflection of society. And see who ye be now drew her. Obefre road minister now transport GPR to you come to my report to our mom. Ni biguha. Say no more no more pay. Not well. As a show now how the educating for now side the informing for because over road first see canan can be wait to me a bo if he say. Which is good. But the aspect I want to identify a problem, the way what catch her say and fan is no. That's a who catch her says a driver for try a mina, yes, musa.
1: Medibachao because one chrem is a ye TV and our radio.
5: Okay.
1: The TV show now oh yeah, now eye contact. I saw her camera mu a poor. The radio I'm at the bachelor. A bio show no one tray the style. Okay, one tray show the style. And you say, oh bet na ho na a yes oh two announce some and now body ra. Send you not dog air canoe. Say a show na person ye ah by the time I'll be ye na among for any bibia, you should have engaged various stakeholders. You didn't do it. Adia wo ya de a me ma Max ewo hone say you educated the people. Say na ye 5 cities are percentage in a better son, I have 540. That was some quality education. You have some good voice. We intro na and shada enye, but your voice is fine. The education you gave was good. Just keep it up. Okay. Now, ensure, say, why are you bro, sir? Why can I hire you? Why?
5: But you, it is.
1: Anna, oh, bad, you mama. Hey, TV, yeah, hell. So, but would you hire you?
5: But you, it is.
1: I'm going to go to me.
6: Okay, this is week 3 of the next as a pastor, Nana. Kwame, and I'll see your bonho Emran friend about Emmanuel Amwafo and in the dean into the Bia Ubiano or the code no etian sound to fem, but more than that, so between Atuamano, na waiting a santa fihache, yes, idea, or best sabbath fee, oh, you media, you go sweet dream still, and the next Asem Pastor Life, our Doom TV, so and our fair life, oh, Asem Pan 94.7 FM, smithing the prof Iki Wallace, and a beginema, yet this answer shall soon quit eating as a jaw. A while ago, Taja just Lenka, sell on Elboy and Kumoka Krabba, send us mommy, sell connects partially we a German school by Kumbiti and Sanshabwa. Emma with German examinations out of a sochono, Yama etia kuye edi ama baby I will be a oh we are see a fanina no ombitian san show and it's Mr. Omanama Bakwa Woma Edi Abafu for Kwan 0500-040-331 0500-040-331 and I say oh Europe Netherlands now person to me any om ekasa international number no +3168-798-5584 +3168-798-5584 Now, if you want to pay for a clinic, especially for Akache. Now, if you want to pay for a shabwa, now, wait me at your German casa. Now, wait me so I can kind German casa. And so, I would have a social tree nano. Woman, see your shabwa, and my yama etia to 2 years at the amount. Yeah, canon, now, my son, Edia dance at the amount. Since Chiba Bakupe and a bit in Sabwa, Emma Woo, once on yama etia to 2 years at the amount. Na answer na no compute Ghana phone paying for set back to school promo no you may din cost of the dendem pa 40% exciting discount no the mount and ti bomodin say don't home gym na fe won so wet me 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I forbid to send a free cover at the amount of one family member, say biological parent, and I say siblings, children, and I say spouse, either and I say Ukunu Mubako, and so everything and waiting aside my way. I'm saying, and yeah, my way, I say, no way. We more any sponsors or more attached to the Abuama Niama Etia Quibrin fee, C for C, remote pathic hospital, almost so touchy power, a pomodon seminar to Baha, who could see for C for so I catch your meeting a show. Na yama apomodon sem etia kuye. Menko Erike Sidu Bodi Ubiu. Na fi yehe ye di ubiu or the nest as a pastor.
7: Right, prof. Yeshe inside. Egusowa the air condition is CSO. ana ye warm up waba. And with me here, a ye obaba according to woman be. Na and now baba ji ya wo ana.
8: And my mamma commentary.
7: By my commentary. Great, great. Bodin and obia hunsawa.
8: The sports midwife.
7: The sports midwife. And now the commentary in every
8: brain.
7: Okay, yeah, my good luck was there, brother.
8: Thank you.
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0: he cro he cro cro cro edino eye ologo sezigibo banjo maame niama niama wonko sukua enye wunyuma ne de ebedo sopa 50-50 wo se dahada the sports midwife ninyina eye the next asem pastor 2026 to keep me in the competition please dial *928*318*7# na se me your contestant number 7 kai me your contestant number 7 1137 dia no wa vote e dia ma obi foforo na yenye ne short fafa mtn so 0536556812 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
3: 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It is the first ever meeting between Ghana and Croatia. That's a Uramu Ewa Group Ella. A ho and I had the blasters of Ghana on Mwewo. Omudika Erin, you are my first match against Panama, a goal to nil. And after one in England, a cobot to Penkra, will be on to me after Bo Anthony Young Quatim. It's way a your last group game on Croatia Ebebo. Now say in a group table no etie. England in a LED with 7 points. Ghana et also 2, 4 points. Croatia et also 3, 3 points. And afe Panama or that et war. Now say Ghana Erinia or more ever tossu mienu. Na afe wani Portugal. Abo ewa round 32 no emu. Na so lusu enso dia. Obeto su miensa as one of the best third place team. Na oni Colombia. Abo ewa round 32 no su emu. And vice versa for Croatia. E dino eye 50-50 at the ha. The sports midwife, you may call some as name AMIWA Insurance, and I have a Kampu Ghana. Sabria National Anthem, no HWDA, Mamin Ramu, our lineup, no, now, son, no temperature, no, air 24 degrees Celsius, the Mujahopa, who Ramu, our Croatia, formation, no air 4-3-2-1 formation. I say Livakovic, goalkeeper, or no, and I HM, my Croatia, I say your standing stage, Sutalo, Pangresic, Perisic, Luka Madrid captain, your Kovacic, Vlasic, Sucic, and I have a Batrina, the Krakrano Budime. Onosu Ejnamu, head coach Adema Croatia is Zlatko Dalic. Star coach we on the counter attack and a Ejuma. We ramu our Ghana swa. Formation I have 4-3-3 formation. Goalkeeper I Benjamin Asari, Gideon Mensah, Derek Lucasen, Jonas Ajete, Marvin Sanaya, Thomas Taipati, Kwesi Siboy, Lasso Usu, Kamadin Suleimana, Jordan Ayu captain, and a fake Antoine Semenyo. Head coach Adema Ghana Aye Carlos Queiroz. Onosu about defensive warpower. Center referee Aye Thomas Drew on Ofri Canada, a friend known as his referee, with Diagraca Krebia of Emma Ocard and Tantamaso, center referee, was an abed of Freddy Kane Frasier, Bono Ekita, Croatia for Mantiano, Sanko. Center circle, Bonabedi Vlastechaho, Wajemuni Fava Sadiama Susage, 18 Yadino, Nako Hiran, the captain, as Debbie, and your goal kicker, everybody at your Croatia. Now, when you say a dear Tosso and Swan, Croatia, a Ramway or Men's FIFA World Cup, no Emu, now the best result, you know, a PMU ever 2018, I bought Russia, or money France, and a quarter final Mutu Sumienu, now Ghana, so, where a dear Tosso and Numa, your Ramway or Men's FIFA World Cup, no Emu, your best performance, now a in South Africa, and no a 20. I have to make Coco do quarterfinals. Mahu VIP, Mahu, I hear Mr. Charles or Sayasibe, Barrister, or no, and I hear the president for both Ghana and Africa Arm Wrestling Federation. Or in a new
1: and now, time was so, yeah. I like the approach.

0: Kai, otherwise, match details. Where Anko Stadium Montem Anna? 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Where Anko's formation Ben Albo? What's the Ghana, dear? Actually, Croatia, the old formation. That's why I'm my stadium, Montem. Oh, how about you? And so you're Wahumi. Eh? Now, so Wahumi, no, a tutusi. And now, what choke a crack crack? Hmm? Men to America, oh, yeah. Now, what go home, no, what to us? Hmm? Yeah, can I hire a crown home? Otherwise, and you're bad.
1: You're not bad.
0: Dafo Fro.
2: Thank you.
1: Thank you very much for coming.
3: And the interesting the next as a pastor and you go so a cosono what they say about an bo a live comment to Nami Husin and Yama is here cobia ubiano obits me at Wabana Man and Afi Ode and Pabosun Kong at me at Tainechi. This is still the next as a pastor at the third edition and now the third week and Yerima Yeri San Shelson Queen 18 Sabro. Channel Soma say Connex Prashule. 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Now only C for C phone paying Fonso, Yan Trinkuma. 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Utie na life ewo aye asempa 94.7 FM so asign life ewo adum TV so ye ko Eric Sidu Bedio na fiashe ne osa ediwa oba.
4: Right, prof, yasasum. *928*318* Now the opposite to about one number nasha hodi hash actually. Minya if rosen.
5: But you're friend me Harris Senator.
4: Harris Senator.
5: Dusty Rains.
4: Dusty rings.
5: Dusty.
4: And you could renew why? All
5: and right. Then and then we'll be presenting sports.
4: Okay. Because I'll bra. Why?
5: All right.
4: Good luck. Okay. 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

0: All right, it was here for Musonfu Harrison at any Dusty. My patch of vote time, no, a Jew. And to beat me at Dale, *928*318*8#. Now, what voting elsewhere, dear mammy. Send a bear, meet me a bear, the next Asem Pasta 2026 on all network. Say, be a wound to me, vote, you'll be to me a send me Momo on 055-6851-322. 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
1: Renie.
2: Yes sir.
1: Renie.
2: Yes sir.
1: Oni fie pe yin ana
2: Pacho David.
1: Na na also wo ye dey
2: me sports presenting
1: then na sports present
2: tidbits around the world of sports
1: tidbit.
2: Yes
1: me Pacho akwenya wo.
0: All right, Tebusi and Foye Mobibi Akwa Badiba Sempa 94.7 FM Adom TV. Meeting Eddie Harrison at Albert Mia Femi Dusty Emrem. And also send me the latest in the world of football. And so M Fandam Mepacho Juma Kubi and S Yasinia. Yadi Jumedi and sent me the my way insurance Dallas Tam 165# Now I follow prompt up. Nabi Bianco to me every kama and sweat to me at Yamau. Compute Ghana. I'm also S Yasin. I'm also a passion for technology. My message Jumedi and I say over the weekend. And I say over the week. Ayadia Aya AFCON qualifies 2027. Etimi Echo. So now, Nyamia Duma, next week, and I said Tuesday, Ghana, Ejina Kuno Ewa Accra Sports Stadium, Obani Omayam, Nidin Ede Eye Gambia, and Ebet Mia Shia Sia Kaim, Ewa Accra Sports Stadium, over the weekend, Omoku Pimu Enso Ewa Cote d'Ivoire, Omani Eye the Elephant of La Cote d'Ivoire, and Etimi Shia Sia Kaim, at the end of 90 minutes, Eye La Cote d'Ivoire, Eche Kaminoa, Yen to me anti Group C, Eye Ghana, Gambia, Somalia, any Ivory Coast, and so Ewa Group, Omoku Pima, say Ena Table Nitty after match day.

0: 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Sonata, Obey to me at to about Eddie Amami, number no, Aye, number 8, Midasi, say where Jipini, ITME.
1: Wow. As a mere yountina open term, but what are some of your tidbits?
0: Yes.
1: Around the world sports. Of sports. About your football now, otherwise, we have tidbits. We have four stories. We are under 17, a man, under 20, the Black Stars and all. But we are too football conscious. In him say, I'm not a man for petty, but so as a sports are sports any football. Okay. Otherwise, you did well.
0: Thank you.
1: Did well.
0: Okay.
2: That's good. Never person me come say tidbit, you know. Eya na yen san share academy level. And so mwa said and kofu beti so okay. Yeah, was sporting activity and also what to feed our progress of the sport, you know.
0: Okay.
2: Yeah, most in kofu to share mainstream every time Premier League. What happens to the second division and the third division? Right. And the first division. So, okay. Thank you very much.
0: All right, thank you.
3: And see, Harrison Atta, I'll see a friend, Dusty. Now, okay, the presentation, I saw you that Harrison. Now, what about Eddie Ama Harrison? What's in the Pabo? Atta Harrison, the chief, yeah. Obey to me, competition, you move, the next as pastor. The impure, whom it's a bimra.

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1: Are you alright, bro?
2: Kai sa me yende bi na tisi me so gangan star yale no.
1: Oh yes, of course.
2: Na baby o.
1: Wa pom din na odi bi agro no.
3: Me pa cho me pesi for C Europe nhyehyeye no bi.
4: Oh okay. Isan se Europe agi C for C atumu. 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

0: So welcome once again to the third week of the Next Asem Pasta. You may dear Esa to us the amount say come on and in tea ubia ujini di biano open asema nantem password for the code no na wet me at all edia man. You may dear life ewa doom TV so and a sign life ewa sempa 94.7 FM. So Eric said body, Bibia come dia na yenhe.
1: Right, Bibia come ya some more inside the wago. Yeah, and of course *928*318*. Now the number no episode to abamano no. 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
2: Yo, edi no James nana kansan kama. 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
2: Hey! Inti commercial gana fo yine tiye wu. And the foot to whom quas am na bekai. Eh? Now, so we are radio, see ya, and cover bed, abeton, yam or radio, so, and be a jessica. What I say? And you should have brought more stories. I say, why you focused on the foot to whom quas? Oh, crutch.
1: We are racist, pa, oh, by Oberman news. Ukromunqua. On our pet, ope votes, nephew. See, you dress neat. You have a good voice, but I never fail. What fail? as a one prepare. Oh, poo. Headline. Tin, tin, tin. What's obey news? One story. News anchor.
2: Wow.
1: Today you have failed. Me who saw your potential, quality voice, but I never failed. You didn't deliver. Oboa hona sambra.
3: And see, the next and same pastor, James and Outen and Kano, judges, no, it be said, James a Philly, but James, because what track competition, more a bit now, so, Adama, only James code, Nedida, but more than other, so betting a girl, Gumdiama James, na James, at me at so, at time you may dinner, so, Ama, ye, you know, as the next and same pastor. Channel's mom said, compute Ghana back to school, Pumo, no, so, cost the dinner, maybe I will be a, say, open cell talk, laptops, tablets, nothing, smartphones, no. Printers, now for routers, headphones, and now for power banks, now for small air fridges. And you can come be now. Compute Ghana phone paying for say, Obo Makachi, Obiti, and San Shabwa, and Maniama, Etia to 2 year, Eddie Amount. Obiti me, I was a poem, it was 0243143143. Now for any compute Ghana phone paying for Intrinkumo, you can compute Ghana or say passion for technology, one more and a tertiary boy, MLA, I will for. And so Sanya Mabaswa, Yama Ebi Eight Maker Edmom, El Mushisha Udwa, Omugusu Edimu. My way insurance for and so tertiary and star 1 6 5 #, MTN, and I'll be to their subscribe with BTN Sabwa. Now my way phone paying for some amount, free air cover for one family member, say biological parent, and as a siblings, children, and as a spouse, Yama Bitya Kuyidia Mawa, and my way insurance. Om say, and Yama Wea, Kase, no way, and star 1 6 5 #, now for your more intimate in South Sonia Sansi, baby, Nemwa. Emmanuel entity and 2 year and for now. The next as a pastor, Eric and Sidubodi.
4: Yo, yes, yes, Sumha. Now, the next contestant, bro. Nana, Bodino be a Husewuni.
5: Kejua Midin Eddie Odwe Bright Soa.
4: Oh, nickname near there.
5: Obi Soa.
4: Obi Soa. Obi Nadia Nadiba.
5: And then me the.
4: For my Kinequano.
5: And then me the current affairs talk show hosting and a break.
4: Ah, okay, okay, good. Xavier. I don't know if a morning show, and I hope you see saying, because I hope, good luck. Why? 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

0: Ebusia, Mosumfo, Madame Fumunia Bema Moba, Odui, Bright Sowa, Obi Sowa, na any. Emre Asun, Sir Mobe Shea, Juma So, Mobe Shea Performance, so na Modia Tua Bama, any other than the next Asem Pastor 2026. As a young aspiring broadcast journalist, the Mijidi and say, in some trade, you manage to send penny for some more can say, Bema be being so and be in Nina. A fufro ebe shah se di kan fubi be share in sem trade jumana se. Enne a fufro bi abe twaso. Emre beso sa omunso edi omechi ebeja. 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Ye jidi eni se by the next 15 years no. Si yeba Ghana eni Africa. Ni epe the most impactful, most critical and most credible broadcast journalist da. 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To vote, dial star 928 star 318 star 10 hash.
1: Bright, what are the current affairs?
2: The current affairs are ne didi hun common ye share a pre-tag and a nagrat and afin so not strike action na omodi abe to dry no ni take effect a nrada a chim we no hun common and deno ye be di a wall.
1: So mammy and sir, you are being calmed down.
2: Very well. Mami mamu at nase infambra at Doom TV na face so asempa 94.7 FM. So emra so say di jumedia ya tuni din the real issues said about ebe so more on the real issues. We take one topic, ask one question in a bid to make one impact me din Eddie OB Sowa. Eye last week se mube kaya ye din komo edify border security and integrity hun komo. This week in ye share education. 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en se mete wase a nechese eya mu promotion arrears and our face some delayed negotiation enye sa. Very well. So what can I say? I'm a member of Mr. Hashmin Mohammed and Chen Wuna Wuo Education Ministry Ho. And from the demands I labor and make, you know, a dear in education ministry in a year, the Afasan Semihu. Okay, so what can I say? I'm a member of Mr. Patrick Nisaki Hobby. Mr. Patrick Nisaki, education ministry, you know, I can say they acknowledge my concerns in them, you know, almost recent, I'm on to Mobuna Independent Emoluments Committee, you know, and yet, Omejumen Rina, a dear in Amoka Edifasan Semihu. Very well, gentlemen. My name is Semunya Bredemai on the real issues. Mr. Patrick Nisaki, a general secretary, Dima Prita, again, a Sansuna, Mr. Hashmin Mohammed, a Kasamafo, Edema Education Ministry. And so, for us on the real issues, and then you know, I think the matters have been laid quite clearly. Pre-tag demands near clear education ministry position, so it's quite clear. He and aboard Eddie, he and a Susan the boarding, you know, a be fire the baba be sumo on our subsequent editions. What the real issue? So, compute Ghana and after Kojak Farm and one boy, Chidon, me and me did you made the which yami, me dean Eddie OB Sowa on behalf of my production team, Yadamasima Muniti, Misha, Yakramo.
3: Yes,
2: okay,
3: today you have really, really, really done well. Oh, sir, now picking it from both angles and both angles. That's what I say, which is good. But I have a but. Education, no, all limiting it to lower tertiary, like yes, below tertiary. But tertiary too, they are on strike. Are you not aware? Current affairs. You're not aware. Ghana University Administrators Association, GAWA, they are also on strike. See, I don't know about say education part there and yeah, one at all marks, baby. Aye, because university, that's the pinnacle of education.
4: Very well.
1: Your biggest but, hey, the issue. Now, no, me catch them, say, the more fat subject, na na topic, na more, yeah. Pay attention, eh, bro, fu. About say current affairs, emphasis on affairs. Oh, my affair. What's the real issues? Emphasis on issues.
3: Issue.
1: Oh, my issue. Please pay attention. You have a whole show. Talk about issues. I have a question.
3: Thank you for coming.
5: The next assembly pastor, week 3. And you go so agent mode, then pa no, and you know, OGD say Abranti Ebonomodia, na what to abana man a kama. Na ono so edin ho etiansa jim yesa dia na okufi ne Eric I see everybody
6: right prof ya be somu wodan mu ha ya guzo count na kakra kraka be miru bia me de be bro star 928 star 318 star now did the opposite to abama no number na hye so na ya hwe so be kamu a na ya den a obi be kufi ti ma wo contestant afili no ne kufi ma ne kam nana bodin na no bia ho so na abai.
7: My name is Joseph Kofi Ejiri. Achim Dana Mfibai.
6: Achim Dana Mfibai. What did you name, Brian?
7: It's Sports Tidbit, never.
6: Sports Tidbit?
7: Yeah.
6: Wow. What did you name?
7: AJ.
6: AJ.
7: AJ.
6: AJ.
7: Yeah.
6: AJ, what's that?
7: Okay.
6: Why? Come on, sports, mom, who say yes.

0: Abusua me di Joseph Kofi Ejiri achimdan for Ghana for mesrem we die emre no anya du anisa epa ma chew mesrem monto abane mfema me asem pastor next asem pastor no some person mi mini na me nkudim 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
1: Joseph
2: daddy
1: also be dey
2: sports tit bit yes
1: 3 minutes let's go.
2: I was Yamamuna Aqua Bambra as Sampa 94.7 FM live on a Dom TV so and Edinburgh. A good evening, Sam, and I'm the Bromudin, Eddie Joseph Kofi Ejiri, and I'm the Seminon, Eddie Brewer and Edinburgh, and Shah CM Free, and the Black Stars of Ghana. As you and Yankupoya Duma, that's a big game, Eddie and Ninina, Africa, Cup of Nations qualifies, games out of Etuja, and I say Yadimu and Sam Eddie Banyamia on Tuesday, and as a game to your Cross Sports Stadium, and I to 4 p.m. anytime I give no to Ghana and so at the fee now you host Gambia at the game no at the abonnement now ticket price no about one thing down in area one is a VIP 700 Ghana series VIP no a year 500 Ghana series and pin for shares also back up one year one but yeah and sound out to me according to be a Akoyi at the amount of popular stand yeah you know a year 50 Ghana series out qua that's a hot channel be a and so I'll come out at the Amawa minimum come out here on area John and then in area more Ghana and a 17 so as we next impression so cause almost so our Africa qualifies games outward of anymore almost sure to say never to me a call you come on and they are more preparation games out of a bottom and I know that Ukwada I'm on a year of fine camp football academy and what at Chima Babu and so at the bunny our prom promo now so much a year of a for you a bomb a kind of polypolymy and some and my camp football academy and so at him you know and bring problem you can say I'm a PMO or Morocco echo hair so meet me a bubble games outdoor now I'll na nema enso akoyi kama ade amomom di mun komo no pino enso ade agja ne ndani enremu ewo aye Ghana 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Edia Jao, and then New Common on it, then Faman and Seven Kaka and Fantaso and Faman, Boxing Mu and Amacopia, Branty Fenner Tyson Ferry, Abeto Jasen and Copoya Duma, Nase One Antonio Joshua, and so Eddie Game no Echo Boswa way about in Tokokasia. And as somebody called Bonnie Yamea Duma December 11, and as the air to jar, Yadimu and Como Edia Jana, Liverpool, Asuya, and as a reported form, and so Eban as a Brantia Fana Arojo, and Jay, and as a Brantia, Ebuna Ketim, Edifi Bassa, Evi Pimo, or Liverpool, Yadino Omo Afemino, Yadia Brantiano Afem, Liverpool Bokuna, Okosia Kan, Edia Momina, Dia Toja, and as a Lipuse, Omubena, Sanka Brantia, Sizinu Kona, Yabata Kosuasia Kan, and so Edia Mom, once you saw by the Niaji Papa, and so our Anfielder. And in community be from Ebana Galatasaray Australia and I said there Eba and it's almost so a room our Austin Australia branch here for the Victor Joe
1: so sports now can football boxing back on him say this week yeah was it tidbits this week yeah Serena Williams all catcher referee for tennis I demand an apology want it. It's not a big thing.
3: Otherwise, you were calm. Otobo, in some nobacco bacco. Nakano, you better to us watch, but strive to be the next as a pastor.
2: Okay.
3: Good luck.
2: Thank you.
4: The next as a pastor, Joseph Kofi Ejiri, and Obaye, now, Oyada, Joseph Kofi Ejiri, now, Otto Banaman, come on. Now, what's me joining? Now, I'll be the next Asem Pastor. Eric.
5: Oh, much me boy, yeah, boy. Sir, I can't catch it up with the name Bremu. To catch you are Richard Jima. What nickname you doing?
6: The Sports Viper.
5: Sports Viper. Wow.
6: Sports Viper.
5: I guess any sports are out there, Brian. Yes, sir.
6: Tibetan. Good evening, sir.
5: Okay. It's a cocoa say, Homer. What's it?
6: Mate.
5: Sports Viper, no.

0: right, Ghana for me, Dean, the Richard Jimmer, the sports viper. Me pacho, open so to abandon my name, the next assem pastor. Code no a star 928*318*12. Now, Mr. Wabwame, now me the next assem pastor. Me that's P.
1: Richard Jimmer, you're my co sports viper.
2: Boss.
1: Yes, we'll be presenting sports. You are live on Adum TV, live on Asempa FM. 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
2: All right, Mamu Najo, Emamo, Akwaba, Adeba Sempa, 94.7 FM. So, live on our Doom TV. So, my mentions here, Namifa, a good day, Winsome, Emma Somodia, Unum, say, and then Ghana Premier League, no match day four. And so, Etimi Eba, so over the weekends, no. So far, Urem, our Aliu Mahama Sports Stadium, Unum, say, Kerala United, Wamo Etnefie, and so, Eshebako, Emma, across the foot, Bobokono, Wamo, so, Etimi Ante, Sanso, and Akrobia Kumase, Asante, Kotoko, Apima, Apim Eba, Rem or Bavaria Sports Stadium, and so Etimi Atram, Gina Stars, Ever Shama Kemiwa, Wamonso, Antimi Anti, MC Ashanti Gold, and so Etrefie, Ewa Obwasilin Clay, Wamonso Eshimino, Emma Debbie United, Ever T, a Kanumbago, Sanson, and Mediaman Sporting Club, Wamon Etrefie, Ewa Takwati, and this sports stadium, Wamon Eshia 4 and 9, Emma Basaki Holy Stars, Ever T, a Kanumbago, 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Connecting at the Port City, and so Ever Shama Kabakwa, Wamonso Antimi Ante, Mepacho League Table, no, after match day 4, say Anna and Sushano, and so at your summit at Bobo Kono, and a Dikai, and so Ewa 8 points, Sanso Anna Port City, Wamon Etosumino, Ewa 7 points, FC Ashanti Gold, and so Etosumiansa, Ewa 7 points, Unum say across the foot Bobo Kono, Wamonso at the 9th, 4th position, and so 7 pointer, yet me at the uncommon, and so Eddie Achel. Now, my main room, oh, UMB Division 1 leg, you know, so far, zone 2, match day 3, you know, say, and also LTA, Unum say, Rose Park FC, Wamone in Swapim FC game, you know, Equa, yeah, 1-1, Sansu and a Nations FC, Wamon so any Bobo Connecting, Eddie Sports Academy, and so Equa Ball 1-1, Unum say, new Edubia say, Wamon so any King Face a game, you know, Equa, yeah, 0-0, San and Common. And so at an amendum, our amanensum, not yet in commodia. Unum said William Estival, Wano Esia Kain, and a match as a Bobo Kuno, not reporting any women seca, at Chessia, senior man, Nessis, you know, and yes, Oko FC Barcelona, yes, Oren Dean, and so Eddie Deco Sporting Director, Edema FC Barcelona Bobo Kuno, not reporter by Chessia, a Brantano, yes, a leg is a Yamado Nessis, you know, a Brantan William Estival, Barca, ever summited £15 million, Alcofa Brantan William Estival. Eddie Free Chess Bobo Kumra, a home encomo, and so Etim Atoja. Now, Unum said Kellen in Marpe Lotin, a Kulevi or a French international, or Sansu a captain of the French national team. No, now Osia Kenema, the Los Blancos, Real Madrid, I was Spain Montana, a reporter, a bachelor say, I could down Unum say last week, you know, and a better just a Brantano, I could bring them good news, a son say reporter Benny Ray, I just say a Brantan, the Jenny Kellen in Marpe, no, and they say Okotrenf just 2 weeks a pair, and after international break. No, and that's a brand in Mappy. Ever see a kind at the amount Raymond Bobo Kona, yet me don't come on. And so at the amount now Lami Jama, one on a see a kind at my FC Barcelona Bobo Kono. Now I could have waited yet.
3: No, time, Masson. Now, for all you sports presenters and tidbits, because when I hear last person in Timmy Person, they can't same way. They can't say sports tidbit. It is not the main news. Now, my person member will be a poor. Send a baby will be on my own or tear none so I causes an idea. It should be fun. History, records, small surprises, gossips, tidbits. Now, oh, did you know Messi? Did you know this? Then you are talking a little bit tidbit about the game. And Maka football, sir. By mass football reporting. You see? So this one goes to you and to all the tidbit sports presenters. That is not how I'm expecting sport tidbits supposed to be. By my report for the week activity there, and no, no, but we will say tidbit and all the other people. I disagree.
1: Richard, who be football, one may sports. Call Narivice, you note. Next time, Uba, come good. If you want to be the next Asem Pastor.
2: Okay, boss.
1: Good luck.
2: Thanks.
4: And see, Richard Jimmer, and I'll tell you, can I say, Richard Jimmer, na yo the next as a pastor anu to abana mana folding pa boti asata na chi sebe ya obeti asata to so atanfia me nna no yom ditia bi mra ye ba the next as a pastor e be sadin komo no atwa so

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1: Oh yes, of course.
2: Now the view.
1: What pom with the NLD di agro no?
3: Me pacho me pesi for C Europe when she say yen ubi.
4: Oh okay. Isan se Europe aji C for C atumu. 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

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Na Moses wain. Moses. Okay. James Wayne. James. Richard Jima. Bro, we need step forward. Richard Jima. Richard Jima. Let me see one step forward. Harrison Atawain. I said, no, no. James Wayne. James, who are? Bro, we need Kaka. Moses way. Moses wa. Bro, we need to wait till I count last word. Wait till I count last word. More for microphone, man. Fine. Wait till I count last word, Nafi. Wait till I count last word. And I bet your mom. I bet your own. For any from my area. Wait till I count last word. I bet your mom. Okay, from my own here. What can you do? Oh, that's the lamp. I said, motor fear. You got a Richard Jima, James, and a Moses. Money, I bet. Yes. Hey, money, sure. Hey, James, Richard Jima. Yeah, I said, yeah, yeah, yeah, yeah. My name is Sina. Time to go now. Yeah, go now. Oh, Kazakh, so much. And see, and there will be no eviction. And see, this is where we bring the curtain down over the next as pastor. The third week, I eat me at the brown channel. So, mommy said, compute Ghana at the chain of C for C and so boy chidom and my way insurance for and so at the chain of a connex partially. One more German school, I'm so boy, Chido Medes and Shasu, Kitme Bro.
It didn't prof equal last minute Eric City body and a genuine wonderful crew and you did the next as a pastor, a bro. 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